In the name of the Father, and of the Son, and of the Holy Spirit. Amen. The grace of our Lord Jesus Christ and the love of God and the communion of the Holy Spirit be with you all. Good morning. Brothers and sisters, to prepare ourselves to celebrate the sacred mysteries, let us call to mind our sins. I confess to Almighty God and you, my brothers and sisters, that I have greatly sinned in my thoughts and my words, in what I have done and what I have failed to do, through my fault, through my most grievous fault. Therefore, I ask for such a reparation, all the ages and saints, and you, my brothers and sisters, to pray for me to the Lord. May Almighty God have mercy on us, forgive us our sins, and bring us to everlasting life. Amen.

Almighty ever-living God, who in abundance of your kindness surpass the merits and the desires of those who entreat you, pour out your mercy upon us to pardon what conscience dreads and to keep what prayer does not dare to ask. Through our Lord Jesus Christ, your Son, who lives and reigns with you.

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My friend had a vineyard on a fertile hillside. He spaded it, cleared it of stones, and planted the choicest vines. Within it, he built a watchtower. He hewed out a wine press. Then he looked for the crops of grapes, but what it yielded were wild grapes. Now, inhabitants of Jerusalem and people of Judah, judge between me and my vineyard. What more was there to do for my vineyard that I had not done? Why, when I looked for the crops of grapes, did it bring forth wild grapes? Now I will let you know what I mean to do with my vineyard. Take away its hedge, give it to grazing, break through its wall, and let it be trampled. Yes, I will make it a ruin. It shall not be pruned or hoed, but overgrown with thorns and briars. I will command the clouds not to send rain upon it. The vineyard of the Lord of hosts is the house of Israel, and the people of Judah are its cherished plant. He looked for judgment, but see bloodshed, for justice, but hark the outcry. The word of the Lord.

A reading from the letter of St. Paul to the Philippians. Brothers and sisters, have no anxiety at all, but in everything, by prayer and petition, with thanksgiving, make your requests known to God. Then the peace of God that surpasses all understanding will guard your hearts and mind in Christ Jesus. Finally, brothers and sisters, whatever is true, whatever is honorable, whatever is just, whatever is pure, whatever is lovely, whatever is gracious, if there is any excellence, and if there is anything worthy of praise, think about these things. Keep on doing what you have learned and received and heard and seen in me. Then the God of peace will be with you. The word of the Lord.

The Lord be with you. A reading from the Holy Gospel according to Matthew. And Jesus said to the chief priests and the elders of the people, "Hear another parable. There was a landowner who planted a vineyard, put a hedge around it, dug a wine press in it, and built a tower. Then he leased it to the tenants and went on a journey. When vintage time drew near, he sent his servants to the tenants to obtain his produce. But the tenants seized the servants, and one they beat, another they killed, and a third they stoned. Again he sent other servants more numerous than the first ones, but they treated them in the same way. Finally, he sent his son to them, thinking they will respect my son. But when the tenants saw the son, they said to one another, 'This is the heir. Come, let us kill him and acquire his inheritance.' They seized him, threw him out of the vineyard, and killed him. What will the owner of the vineyard do to those tenants when he comes?" They answered him, "He will put those wretched men to a wretched death and lease his vineyard to other tenants, who will give him the produce at the proper time." Jesus said to them, "Did you never read in the scriptures, 'The stone that the builders rejected has become the cornerstone. But the Lord has this been done, and it is wonderful in our eyes.' Therefore, I say to you, the kingdom of God will be taken away from you and given to a people that will produce its fruit." The Gospel of the Lord.

the kingdom of God will be taken away from you and be given to those who will produce its fruit. Wonderful.

Very simple. Trust and obey. And you will be happy with the Lord. And you will produce good fruits. Simple. So, my dear brothers and sisters, what we are discussing today is meeting with God's expectations in its bulky ramifications. So I ask you, at least from the last 1 month, or let's bring it close, last 2 weeks, look into yourself. Do you meet God's expectations with the life you have been living for the past 2 weeks? Life of love, righteousness, helping one another, loving one another. Do you think you are meeting up with God's expectations from you, or are we meeting up with God's expectations from us? Because to whom much is given, because to whom much is given,

This is what the church wants us to think about. If we listened very well to that second reading, St. Paul made something very important. He told us, reject anxieties, cultivate good acts through prayer, through thanksgiving, and always think or like those things that are honorable, those things that are good, those things that are beautiful, and so on and so forth. If you do them, you are pleasing yourself and God will love you. So, imagine you bought a beautiful house, beautiful one, well decorated, and then you are ready to go abroad or to travel out, and you meet this careful man in your mind and handed over everything to him to look after the good house, and you travel abroad. After some time, or maybe a year or two or three, you decided to come back. And when you came back, all the locks had been changed. Changed by the housekeeper, the person in charge of the house. And the papers are ready for the house to be sold. Your own house. What will happen? At least you will be shocked in the first place, because you never planned that. Another owner, a thief. You assured everything, has done that. That is exactly the drama that is unfolding in that gospel. Bought a vineyard, gave to your tenants. You did everything, provided everything. And during the harvest, you came back. Give me the produce, the fruits. The first servants killed, second killed, and now let me send my own son, they will fear him. And the son came, killed. Let me stop at that. So, my dear brothers and sisters, in our relationship with God, isn't this the tragedy that is taking place? Yes, it is. Our lives, our three T's, what I call three T's, time, talent, treasure, all of them, everything we have, yes, belong to God. But sometimes some people behave as if those

be ready to kill the person that gave them those gifts. In a practical realm, maybe a parent will treat the child as if that child personally belonged to her, as if that child is not a gift from God. And some leaders will treat people as if those people are their own possessions, as if they are not children of God.

foreigners of heart. This is what is happening. Just the same thing with what happened in that gospel. These things are not what God expects from us. Look at that first reading. Isaiah. The Lord cultivated a vineyard. He was expecting grapes. And after, what came up? Wild grapes. So, my dear brothers and sisters, in all these situations, the problem is not that God is not generous. No. It's not that God doesn't care. No. The problem is our response to all the good things God is doing for us. How are we responding? That vineyard we're talking about is the vineyard. It is the house of God. It is allegorical. It has a deep meaning. That first reading, the name of that reading is Song of the Vineyard. How do we respond? That is the question today. And I repeat the same thing I said before from the second reading. We can always respond prayerfully, thanking God, thanking, developing what I may call the power of positive thinking. Always do those things that are good. I remember when we were being taught this in the seminary, they made us, they forced us to memorize it in Latin. Quid quid bonum, quid quid pulchrum, quid quid honestum, et dignum laudam et. They said, whatever that good, whatever that is beautiful, whatever that is honest is worthy of praise. If your life is honest, that life is worthy of praise. If your life is good, that life is worthy of praise. If the type of life you are living is beautiful, the type of the life of love, the life of forgiveness, the life of showing resentment, the life that God expects, that life is beautiful. So, my dear brothers and sisters, what is God expecting from me? What is God expecting from you? Because He has given us every opportunity to be good. Think of it this week. And always, amen.

0: I believe in one God, the Father Almighty, maker of heaven and earth, of all things visible and invisible. I believe in one Lord Jesus Christ, the only begotten Son of God, born of the Father before all ages, God from God, light from light, true God from true God, begotten, not made, consubstantial with the Father. Through him, all things were made. For us men, of our salvation, he came down from heaven. And by the Holy Spirit, was incarnate of the Virgin Mary, and became man. For our sake, was crucified under Pontius Pilate, suffered death, and was buried. And he rose again on the third day, in accordance with the Scriptures. He ascended into heaven, and is seated at the right hand of the Father. He will come again in glory to judge the living and the dead, and his kingdom will have no end. I believe in the Holy Spirit, the Holy Father of life, who proceeds from the Father and the Son, who with the Father and the Son is adored and glorified, who has spoken through the prophets. I believe in one holy Catholic and Apostolic Church. I confess one baptism for the forgiveness of sins, and I look forward to the resurrection of the dead and the life of the world to come. Amen. St. Paul instructs us to present our needs to God in petitions full of gratitude.
1: That the church produce fruit of the kingdom of God through acts of love, humility, and compassion. Let us pray to the Lord.
0: Lord, hear our prayers.
1: That the world's citizens grow in reverence for the sanctity of all human life. Let us pray to the Lord.
0: Lord, hear our prayer.
1: That all who work the land reap an abundant harvest. Let us pray to the Lord. That those who are sick or near death and those who care for them know the reality of God's love through the community's support. Let us pray to the Lord.
0: Lord, hear our prayers.
1: That all who gather at this table of love see in one another's eyes the love of Jesus. Let us pray to the Lord.
0: Lord, hear our prayers.
2: God, who created heaven and earth, protect what you have planted. Guide your people who pray in the name of Jesus Christ, our Lord. Amen.

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Grant us almighty God.

prayer, brothers and sisters, that my sacrifice and yours may be acceptable to God, to the Almighty Father. Accept,

which with the bread, with dutiful service, graciously completed sanctifying work, by which you are pleased to redeem us through Christ our Lord. Amen. The Lord be with you. Lift up your hearts. Let us give thanks to the Lord our God. It is truly right and just, our duty and our salvation. Always and everywhere to give you thanks, Lord, Holy Father, Almighty and Eternal God. For when your children were scattered afar by sin, through the blood of your Son and the power of the Spirit, you gathered them again to yourself, that a people formed as one by the unity of the Trinity, made the body of Christ and the temple of the Holy Spirit, might, to the praise of your manifold wisdom, be manifest as the church. And so, in company with the choirs of angels, we praise you, and with joy we proclaim.

You are indeed holy, O Lord, the fount of all holiness. Make holy, therefore, this gift, we pray, by sending down your Spirit upon them like the dew fall, so that they may become for us the body and blood of our Lord Jesus Christ. At the time he was betrayed and entered willingly into his passion, he took bread and, giving thanks, broke it and gave it to his disciples, saying,

In a similar way, when supper was ended, he took the chalice, and once more giving thanks, he gave it to the disciples, saying,

Therefore, as we celebrate the memorial of your death and resurrection, we offer you, Lord, the bread of life and the chalice of salvation, giving thanks that you have held us worthy to be in your presence and minister to you. Humbly we pray that, partaking of the body and blood of Christ, we may be gathered into one by the Holy Spirit. Remember, Lord, your church, spread throughout the world, and bring her to the fullness of charity, together with Leo the 14th, our Pope, and Joseph, our Bishop, and all the clergy. Remember also our brothers and sisters who are falling asleep in the hope of the resurrection. And all who have died, your mercy. Welcome them to the light of your face. Have mercy on us all, we pray, that with the Blessed Virgin Mary, Mother of God, with Blessed Joseph, her spouse, with the Blessed Apostles, with Saint John, and all the saints who are pleased throughout the ages, we may merit to put it in our life, and may praise and glorify you through your Son, Jesus Christ.

As we wait for the coming of God's kingdom, let us say, Our Father, who art in heaven, hallowed be thy name. Thy kingdom come, thy will be done, on earth as it is in heaven. Give us this day our daily bread, and forgive us our trespasses, as we forgive those who trespass against us. And lead us not into temptation. Deliver us, Lord, we pray, from every evil. Graciously grant peace in our days, that by the help of your mercy, we may always flee from sin and save from all distress, as we await the blessed hope and the coming of our Savior, Jesus Christ. Lord Jesus Christ, who said to your apostles, Peace I leave you, my peace I give you. Look not on our sins, but on the faith of your church, and graciously grant her peace and unity in accordance with your will, who live and reign forever and ever. Amen. The peace of the Lord be with you always. With smiling faces, let us offer each other the sign of peace.

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Blessed are those called the supper of the Lamb. Lord, I would have strong mercy.

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She used to serve at 9, but now she is helping us. Thank you. 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Thank you. So, when you look at the altar servers today, you see the old and the young. Thank you for serving the older ones. Thank you for serving today. Not Joanna, not Lucas, but you, two of you, the bigger ones. And thank you, everyone, the choir. Thank you for coming to Mass today. Always remember, in whatever you do, don't worry much. Be happy. Yes, the Lord be with you. And may the Almighty God bless you, Father, the Son, and the Holy Spirit. Amen. Go in peace. The Mass is ended.